0: Well, Bobby, we're just getting started.
1: Oh, I love you, Ken.
2: 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Our

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Jetzt der 90er der Stunde im WDR 2 Musikmix. You can't touch this. You can't touch this. You can't touch this.

WDR 2. Zusammen sind wir der Westen. Hear the clock ticking on the wall. Losing sleep, losing track of the tears I cry. Every drop is a waterfall. Every breath is a break in the

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Oh my, my, oh my, my love. I take one look at you, you're taking me out.

acrobats, lions, snakes, monkey. Village speaks righteous, Sister Cena says funky. How bizarre.

WDR 2. I told her everything, kept no secrets. She saw my strengths, told her my weakness. We were invisible.